0: 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Each month, we'll draw five pets for a showdown. 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

0: sunup to sundown, you work hard to put food on our plates, and we want you to know we appreciate it. 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
5: A yellow heat warning is in effect as daytime highs are low to mid-30s. Partly cloudy, wind gusting from the southeast from 40 to 60 kilometers an hour tonight, low of 20. A mix of sun and cloud tomorrow with some wind, high temperature of 36, and Friday sunny, high 32. Find the full forecast at discovermoosejaw.com and stream the radio anywhere and anytime from the Discover Moose Jaw app.
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3: A yellow heat warning is in effect as daytime highs are low to mid-30s. Partly cloudy, wind gusting from the southeast from 40 to 60 kilometers an hour tonight, low of 20. A mix of sun and cloud tomorrow with some wind, high temperature of 36, and Friday sunny, high 32. Find the full forecast at discovermoosejaw.com and stream the radio anywhere and anytime from the Discover Moose Jaw app.
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Country 100.

0: Tyler Joe Miller, Pillow Talking here on Country 100. The biggest stars, the best country music. Hopefully you're having a fantastic day here, Moose Jaw. 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
0: We are currently under an orange heat warning for Moose Jaw area, as today we'll have a high of 35, winds up to 60 kilometers per hour as it'll clear up here this afternoon. Tonight, a few clouds, winds up to 50 kilometers per hour. That'll carry into tomorrow as we have a low of 21 for tonight. A high of 35 for tomorrow with a risk of a thunderstorm and a mix of sun and cloud before hanging around the high 20s for this coming weekend. Currently here in Moose Jaw, we've got a partly cloudy sky. The wind is south at 35 kilometers an hour, gusting to 48 at times. Temperature is at

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1: 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And if there's dirt,

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I'm Avery LeBlanc with the warm weather. 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

Miranda Lambert and Kerosene by request. 306-694-107. Riley sent us a note, wants to hear Charlie Major, "I Do It for the Money." He's sending it out to Carson Sorensen.

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